the party starting. See you at the bar, you was hardly talking. That's when I knew that your heart was scarring. Friends to lovers need a part to star in. Like, wait, babe, let me ask your pardon. This ain't Gucci, this is Prada, darling. If you want something, you can ask me.

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Aye. 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Regular at the Rose Bowl, Brookside, but I ain't playing golf. He said sorry about the mix and those who's crying.